So we made a fire dead. Let it burn to a crisp. And that's a short fire flip. She's a boss, she's a bitch.

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3: 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But I don't know about that. There's many times that we've loved and we've shared love and made love. It doesn't seem to me like it's enough. It's just not enough, baby.

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But you can believe it's gonna take the rest of my life to keep you.